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She has the request lunch hour. So something you want to hear, let Freddie know. She'll get it on for you from noon till 1. And then she has a flashback pop quiz at 12:20. 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

0: Aerosmith, The Last Child on WZXR. So if you're looking for a fun, active event for the kids this summer, the Williamsport Crosscutters are hosting a free pitch hit and run competition. It's going to be on Sunday, June 7th at Journey Bank Ballpark at historic Bowman Field. It's going to be held during MLB Play Ball Weekend. This event gives boys and girls ages 7 to 14 the chance to show off their baseball and softball skills and possibly earn a trip to compete at the MLB World Series. 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
4: We've got another scorching hot day before summer leaf at the end of the week. Hey, it's Storm Tracker 16 meteorologist Anthony Bordenaro with your Central Pennsylvania forecast. Near record highs on Monday. I don't think we'll get to a record on Tuesday. The record in the Williamsport area is 96, set back in 1996. But it will be a hot day nonetheless with high temperatures in the low to middle 90s. The humidity will also be up a little bit, so heat index will be in the middle and potentially even upper 90s. So make sure to take frequent breaks if you're headed outside. Wednesday just as warm, but we're watching the possibility of a couple of cooling showers. Could see a gusty thunderstorm in the afternoon. Then later in the week, highs back in the 60s and 70s.
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0: 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Memorial Day events hosted by the Jersey Shore Veterans Council are going to take place on Monday, Memorial Day, with a full day of ceremonies honoring those who have served. The day is going to start at 6 a.m. with the lowering of the flag at Veterans Park, followed by a burial and sea ceremony at the Main and Allegheny Street Bridge. A formal ceremony is going to be held at 9 a.m. at the Jersey Shore Cemetery. That's located just off Locust Street. In the event of rain, this ceremony will be moved indoors to the Jersey Shore Area High School. But the public is invited to attend and take part in this day of remembrance. And you can check this event out and other Memorial Day events too, services on our website at WZXR.com. 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

0: AC/DC on WZXR. I'm sure they're on the Rock and Roll 500 a couple of times, right? AC/DC, did you pick them? Did you vote? I hope you did. I can't wait to see what you voted for, and I can't wait to hear the Rock and Roll 500. It's going to be blaring at my house, in my backyard, or whatever I'm doing, and we'll all be spending time and counting them down with you, too, here in the studio. And we have some awesome prizes. Awesome prizes you can win every hour with the Rock and Roll 500. 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It gets underway after Bob and Tom on Friday. And, of course, we had that grand prize giveaway, too, and we'll take care of that Tuesday after Memorial Day. 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

0: Edgar Winner, free ride on 99.3 1037 WZXR. Power up your backyard. We got a couple weeks left. Never too late to start playing along with Power Up Your Backyard. You're listening for that sounder with Freddie Hammer and Mark Mack. When you hear it, you got to be caller 5 or 9. That's how you get in there and get registered to win our grand prize giveaway. And our weekly prize also, we'll give that away on Friday afternoon. And this week, it's a good one too. And I know a lot of people out working in their yards, myself included. But this week, it's a $500 gift card toward any landscaping, maintenance, topsoil, mulch, decorative stone or limestone from McCory's Earth Elements in Williamsport. 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And like I said, there's also a list of locations you can stop out at and register there. There's boxes set up, registration forms, fill one out, throw it in the box, and you can register that way too. 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
6: We've got another scorching hot day before summer leaf at the end of the week. Hey, it's Storm Tracker 16 meteorologist Anthony Bordenaro with your Central Pennsylvania forecast. Near record highs on Monday. I don't think we'll get to a record on Tuesday. The record in the Williamsport area is 96, set back in 1996, but it will be a hot day nonetheless with high temperatures in the low to middle 90s. The humidity will also be up a little bit, so heat index will be in the middle and potentially even upper 90s. So make sure to take frequent breaks if you're headed outside. Wednesday just as warm, but we're watching the possibility of a couple of cooling showers. Could see a gusty thunderstorm in the afternoon. Then later in the week, highs back in the 60s and 70s.
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Get up to date on news with Freddie Hammer in the morning. 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

0: That's Seether, fine again on WZXR. Well, it's time to lace up and get ready. The annual Cutters 5K is happening Saturday, June 6th at Journey Bank Ballpark at historic Bowman Field. 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

0: 99.3 WZXR. Some great acts coming in the Journey Bank Community Arts Center. Coming up on July 8th, you got Todd Rundgren, Damned If I Do Tour. I know a lot of people are excited about that show. Also, August 2nd, Government Mule, Kicking in Your Stall Summer Tour. That's going to be a good one. Britt Floyd, The Moon, The Wall and Beyond. It's a Pink Floyd tribute band, of course, September 19th. And you also have Get the Let Out. That's going to be there October 24th. Get all the details, get tickets to the shows, and you know, check out the lineup. There's something there for everyone. Just go to caclive.com.
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Find out about the latest concerts coming within driving range from us here with Mark Mack and the Concert Rundown. 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

0: Music from Heart straight on 99.3 WZXR. So I'm reading this story about this girl. Her name's Kat Daly. She recently took her graduation photos with a 14-foot alligator named Big Al at Gator County in Beaumont, Texas. Daly helps run Gator County. She wore a navy cap and a gown and kissed Al on the snout. His mouth was wide open. Daly hopes to one day run the park. Some of these seniors, like, they'll do anything for that, you know, that picture, that selfie. I mean, I guess she has a little bit of experience of dealing with them, but, man, he got that kiss, though, didn't he? Go Big Al.
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16: We've got another scorching hot day before summer leaf at the end of the week. Hey, it's Storm Tracker 16 meteorologist Anthony Bordenaro with your central Pennsylvania forecast. Near record highs on Monday. I don't think we'll get to a record on Tuesday. The record in the Williamsport area is 96, set back in 1996. But it will be a hot day nonetheless with high temperatures in the low to middle 90s. The humidity will also be up a little bit, so heat index will be in the middle and potentially even upper 90s. So make sure to take frequent breaks if you're headed outside. Wednesday just as warm, but we're watching the possibility of a couple of cooling showers. Could see a gusty thunderstorm in the afternoon. Then later in the week, highs back in the 60s and 70s.
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0: Breaking Ben, I Will Not Bow on WZX. Oh, hey, Breaking Ben, they have a concert coming up September 15th at the Pavilion at Star Lake at Burgertown, PA. And then this is going to be a good one, Breaking Ben with Chevelle. That show's September 2nd at Freedom Mort Pavilion. And that's in Camden, New Jersey. So there you go. If you'd like to travel a little bit, get out there and try to catch Breaking Ben in concert. You can get that concert information again with the concert rundown weeknights at 6:55 with Mark Mack and WZXR.
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5: We've got another scorching hot day before summer leaf at the end of the week. Hey, it's Storm Tracker 16 meteorologist Anthony Bordenaro with your Central Pennsylvania forecast. Near record highs on Monday. I don't think we'll get to a record on Tuesday. The record in the Williamsport area is 96, set back in 1996. But it will be a hot day nonetheless with high temperatures in the low to middle 90s. The humidity will also be up a little bit, so heat index will be in the middle and potentially even upper 90s. So make sure to take frequent breaks if you're headed outside. Wednesday just as warm, but we're watching the possibility of a couple of cooling showers. Could see a gusty thunderstorm in the afternoon. Then later in the week, highs back in the 60s and 70s.
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Yeah, you like it, don't you? We're coming in nice and clear in Muncie now. It's 95.1 FM. That's where you can get us and find us and keep us.

0: 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Well, do you have any plans for the Memorial Day weekend? 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Whether you're going to somebody's house, you're hanging out at the river lot, you're in the backyard, doing, you know, cleaning up around the house, whatever you're doing, keep it tuned. 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They're really good prizes, so make sure you tune in for a chance to win those as well. The Rock and Roll 500 gets underway Friday after Bob and Tom with WZXR.
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3: I like it. 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Thank you very much.
4: Bye.
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7: Stop at stop signs and stop at red lights. 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
6: I like it. 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Thank you very much.
7: Bye.
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0: Don't go far. 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
3: Your AccuWeather forecast. Tonight, expect a chance of a thunderstorm early this evening, clearing up later with a low of 62. Tomorrow will be a hot day as temperatures near the record high of 96 from 1996. Anticipate a mix of clouds and sunshine with a chance of a thunderstorm in the afternoon and a high of 93. Tomorrow night will be partly cloudy and warm with a low of 69. Moving into Wednesday, it will not be as hot with intervals of clouds and sun, along with a few afternoon showers and a possible thunderstorm. The high temperature will reach 83. For AccuWeather, I'm meteorologist Jason Caterina.
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0: Don't go far. There's more rockin' just ahead on WZXR. This Memorial Day weekend, crank it up and count it down. It's a tradition like no other. 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
2: Your AccuWeather forecast. Tonight, expect a chance of a thunderstorm early this evening, clearing up later with a low of 62. Tomorrow will be a hot day as temperatures near the record high of 96 from 1996. Anticipate a mix of clouds and sunshine with a chance of a thunderstorm in the afternoon and a high of 93. Tomorrow night will be partly cloudy and warm with a low of 69. Moving into Wednesday, it will not be as hot with intervals of clouds and sun along with a few afternoon showers and a possible thunderstorm. The high temperature will reach 83. For AccuWeather, I'm meteorologist Jason Caterina.
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0: Don't go far. 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
5: Your AccuWeather forecast. Tonight, expect a chance of a thunderstorm early this evening, clearing up later with a low of 62. Tomorrow will be a hot day as temperatures near the record high of 96 from 1996. Anticipate a mix of clouds and sunshine with a chance of a thunderstorm in the afternoon and a high of 93. Tomorrow night will be partly cloudy and warm with a low of 69. Moving into Wednesday, it will not be as hot with intervals of clouds and sun along with a few afternoon showers and a possible thunderstorm. The high temperature will reach 83. For AccuWeather, I'm meteorologist Jason Caterina.
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0: 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Warhorse of Williamsport is throwing in a Denago eHawk 6 Youth Electric ATV, a $2,600 value. 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Stop and see them at 2091 Lycoming Creek Road, Williamsport. 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
2: Your AccuWeather forecast. Tonight, expect a chance of a thunderstorm early this evening, clearing up later with a low of 62. Tomorrow will be a hot day as temperatures near the record high of 96 from 1996. Anticipate a mix of clouds and sunshine with a chance of a thunderstorm in the afternoon and a high of 93. Tomorrow night will be partly cloudy and warm with a low of 69. Moving into Wednesday, it will not be as hot with intervals of clouds and sun along with a few afternoon showers and a possible thunderstorm. The high temperature will reach 83. For AccuWeather, I'm meteorologist Jason Caterina.
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6: Your AccuWeather forecast. Tonight, expect a chance of a thunderstorm early this evening, clearing up later with a low of 62. Tomorrow will be a hot day as temperatures near the record high of 96 from 1996. Anticipate a mix of clouds and sunshine with a chance of a thunderstorm in the afternoon and a high of 93. Tomorrow night will be partly cloudy and warm with a low of 69. Moving into Wednesday, it will not be as hot with intervals of clouds and sun along with a few afternoon showers and a possible thunderstorm. The high temperature will reach 83. For AccuWeather, I'm meteorologist Jason Caterina.
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0: 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There's more rockin' just ahead on WZXR. This Memorial Day weekend, crank it up and count it down. 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
2: Your AccuWeather forecast. Tonight, expect a chance of a thunderstorm early this evening, clearing up later with a low of 62. Tomorrow will be a hot day as temperatures near the record high of 96 from 1996. Anticipate a mix of clouds and sunshine with a chance of a thunderstorm in the afternoon and a high of 93. Tomorrow night will be partly cloudy and warm with a low of

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9: Hot and humid today with a thunderstorm possible this afternoon and a high up to 90. Good morning. I'm Freddie Hammer with this WZXR News Update. It's primary election day in Lycoming County with polls open till 8 tonight. Registered Democrats and Republicans can vote in Pennsylvania's closed primary for state and local races. In the city of Williamsport, all registered voters, regardless of party affiliation, can also vote on whether a commission should study a possible home rule form of government, which could give the city more local control. Anyone in line by 8 p.m. will still be allowed to cast a ballot. Construction's about to begin on a new pump track at Shaw Place Park in Williamsport. City Council approved a $650,000 contract with a North Carolina company that specializes in skate parks and pump tracks. The paved looping course will feature rollers, hills, and bank turns designed for BMX bikes and other riders. Officials say the project was shaped by public input and funded through state grants, County American Rescue Plan money, and City Act 13 funds. A future second phase could add an off-road skills course. And a Memorial Day weekend tradition is returning to Tioga County. The Canyon Pilots Association will host its all-you-can-eat fly-in breakfast next Sunday, May 24th, at the Grand Canyon Regional Airport in Del Mar Township. The public event runs from 8 a.m. until noon at the airport, located at 112 Runway Road in Wellsboro. Admission is by donation, and free parking will be available at the airport. And checking sports, Major League Baseball from yesterday, Guardians over the Tigers 8-2, Rays beat the Orioles 16-6, Phillies over the Reds 5-4, Mets beat the Nationals 16-7, Yankees over the Blue Jays 7-6, and Padres beat the Dodgers 1-0. Major League Baseball tonight, Reds play the Phillies at 6:40 p.m. on MLB.tv, and Blue Jays play the Yankees at 7:05 on TBS. NBA West Final Game 1 last night, Spurs over Thunder, 122-115. Stanley Cup Playoffs East second round, Montreal wins as they defeat the Sabres 3-2. I'm Freddie Hammer with this WZXR News Update.
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11: Hey, Chick.
10: Hey, there's Pat Godwin.
12: Hello.
10: Hello, indeed. Hello, Josh Arnold.
13: Hello.
10: There's Ace Cosby.
14: Hey.
10: I'm Chick McGee. Hello, Tom.
15: When we last left you, we had a letter from someone about down there, if you will.
11: Mm-hmm.
15: The arrival of a gray hair or two.
11: Mm-hmm.
15: And it reminded me, a doctor buddy of mine was an ER doc. And he was telling me that often he worked in an urban setting, if you
11: yes.
15: will.
11: Yes.
15: And there were
10: get your guitar. Can't blame me for being apprehensive.
15: Get your guitar out, Pat. You're going to need it here, I think. It can be awkward when you go to the doctor, and you have to use sort of clinical terminology.
11: Yeah.
15: Now, would you, for example, Christy, I'm not trying to put you on the spot.
11: You can put me on the spot.
15: If you went to the doctor's office and you said, doctor,
11: my vagina itches.
15: Well, I can't help you there. I was really trying to be delicate.
10: What happened?
15: What the hell happened?
11: Of course, that's what you're going to say.
15: But, I mean, coming up, for example, we have a story about a peculiar issue in the world of the female breast.
11: Yes.
15: It's an interesting oddity, mm-hmm. not too serious. But often my friend that was the ER doctor would say, ladies would come in and they would say, doc, I've got an issue, quote unquote, down there.
11: Uh-huh. A lot of women say that.
15: Yeah.
11: Yes.
15: But the thing is, we have a lot of slang terms for the various body parts.
11: Yeah.
15: But you wouldn't walk into your doctor. I wouldn't walk in and say, "Hey, doc, there's an issue with my pecker." That would be awkward.
11: That word's always made me giggle.
15: The word pecker always makes me laugh. I don't know what it is.
11: It has a K in it.
15: The word dick. Oh, I get it. It's generic, but the word pecker has a little more heat to it, yeah. if you will.
10: Pecker can only mean. I mean, chicken farmers don't use the word pecker.
15: No,
10: do they? No.
11: If you say peckerhead, I'm gonna laugh.
15: Yeah, it's hilarious.
10: Peckerhead.
15: Yeah, but there are a lot of terms. And I know that Mr. Godwin is a poet in many ways.
10: Uh-huh.
15: It's my understanding that you have been contemplating the various aspects of language vis-a-vis. Would you save me, somebody?
11: I don't know where you're going.
10: Congratulations, Tom Griswold. This has been the longest setup ever.
12: Chick, when you were gone, we had...
10: Tom!
15: Oh, we were just...
12: When you were gone, we had a lot of slang words for female parts.
10: Okay.
12: And I had a little Billy Joel treatment, a little tribute.

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3: Hot and humid today with a thunderstorm possible this afternoon and a high up to 90. Good morning. I'm Freddie Hammer with this WZXR News Update. It's primary election day in Lycoming County with polls open till 8 tonight. Registered Democrats and Republicans can vote in Pennsylvania's closed primary for state and local races. In the city of Williamsport, all registered voters, regardless of party affiliation, can also vote on whether a commission should study a possible home rule form of government, which could give the city more local control. Anyone in line by 8 p.m. will still be allowed to cast a ballot. Construction's about to begin on a new pump track at Shaw Place Park in Williamsport. City Council approved a $650,000 contract with a North Carolina company that specializes in skate parks and pump tracks. The paved looping course will feature rollers, hills, and bank turns designed for BMX bikes and other riders. Officials say the project was shaped by public input and funded through state grants, County American Rescue Plan money, and City Act 13 funds. A future second phase could add an off-road skills course. And a Memorial Day weekend tradition is returning to Tioga County. The Canyon Pilots Association will host its all-you-can-eat fly-in breakfast next Sunday, May 24th, at the Grand Canyon Regional Airport in Del Mar Township. The public event runs from 8 a.m. until noon at the airport, located at 112 Runway Road in Wellsboro. Admission is by donation, and free parking will be available at the airport. And checking sports, Major League Baseball from yesterday, Guardians over the Tigers 8-2, Rays beat the Orioles 16-6, Phillies over the Reds 5-4, Mets beat the Nationals 16-7, Yankees over the Blue Jays 7-6, and Padres beat the Dodgers 1-0. Major League Baseball tonight, Reds play the Phillies at 6:40 p.m. on MLB.tv, and Blue Jays play the Yankees at 7:05 on TBS. NBA West Final Game 1 last night, Spurs over Thunder, 122-115. Stanley Cup Playoffs East second round, Montreal wins as they defeat the Sabres 3-2. I'm Freddie Hammer with this WZXR News Update.
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5: The Clash.
6: Welcome back to the Bob and Tom Show. We're in the O'Reilly Auto Parts studio. Chrissy Lee at the news desk.
7: Hey, Chick.
6: Hey. There's Pat Godwin.
8: Hey, Chick.
6: How you doing?
8: I'm doing good. How about yourself?
6: Oh, that haircut.
8: You too.
6: It's amazing. Well, yeah, you got the, you use the term, got my ears lowered.
9: Oh, my grandma used to say that a lot.
6: No kidding.
9: Yeah.
6: That's interesting. There's Josh Arnold.
9: Hi. Is this one of those lyrics where if I sing it, everybody knows the following lyric? Let me give it a shot.
7: Okay.
6: Okay.
9: Sharif don't like it.
10: Rock the Casbah.
11: Rock the Casbah.
6: Maybe.
9: I think so, yeah.
6: There's Ace Cosby. Hello.
7: Hey, that worked.
6: I'm Chick.
12: My 10-year-old daughter walked by the other day. It's all this classic rock for us that we're used to. It's showing up in so many TV shows and stuff. Yeah, she walks by singing The Clash. Where'd you hear that?
7: But don't you think that's one of those songs that just always sounds fresh? Like it never gets old?
9: Absolutely. Yeah. Should I stay or should I go is also up there.
12: That's the one she was singing.
9: Yeah.
12: And apparently that showed up in Stranger Things.
6: Boy, that piano sounds good, don't it?
8: Yeah.
6: Did you play that on the piano, Pat?
8: If you gave me a couple hours.
6: Okay.
9: Oh, no, go ahead. Pat, go ahead.
12: Go practice.
9: There he goes. He's doing it.
8: That's me right there. You
7: have to let that pew, pew, pew, pew.
6: No?
12: Next.
6: Okay.
9: Have you guys ever been to a cash bar?
7: I have not. Have you?
6: I've been to a cash bar.
9: That's not what they mean by this?
6: Go to the cash bar.
12: What was the it was always the line, take me to the Casbah.
9: I don't know what that's from.
6: I don't remember that.
7: What is a Casbah?
6: It sounds like something Dorothy L'Amour would have said.
12: Yeah, it's sort of this Bob Hope, Bing Crosby, take me to the Casbah.
7: Is that where you smoke a hookah and
9: I think it's a fine guess.
7: Turkish tea and I don't know.
12: Yeah, it sounds like to me like probably a lot of foreign hookers. And,
7: oh, really?
12: Yeah.
7: That's what
6: but I don't think the...
12: Rampant with venereal disease.
9: Where can I get the foreign hookers?
6: I don't think the hookers are foreign from where they are.
9: Right.
12: They're the native hookers.
9: We just call them hookers here.
6: Yeah, yeah. Okay, very good. That's interesting.
12: No, you got to know the difference between a hookah and a hooker.
6: We just call Chinese food.
12: Okay.
9: You want a hookah or a hookah?
12: I'm sorry. Christy, what have you got over there?
7: State officials...
9: You smoke one smokes you.
7: State officials in Maine are now enforcing a law aimed at cracking down on vulgar vanity license plates, including the one made famous by the viral MILF-mobile.
9: Yeah.
6: The MILF-mobile.
7: Yeah, Brittany Glidden's minivan featured several irreverent stickers, including condoms prevent minivans, along with the vanity plate that read, now you ready?
12: Yeah, you have to spell this one.
7: T-I-T-S-O-U-T.
6: T-I-T-S-O-U-T.
7: But there's a space between every. It's T space, I space.
9: Well, cleavage between them. Yeah.
7: Yeah, thank you. Nicely done. Maine lawmakers passed a law allowing the state to reject or revoke vanity plates considered profane, obscene, sexually explicit, or derogatory.
6: Well, it's the children.
7: Yeah. Most states do that now. They have since reviewed existing vanity plates and revoked nearly 300 that they deemed inappropriate.
12: I've got a list of them. Some of them I can't even read in the radio. Here's one that they got rid of. Again, you might want to write this down. L8R.
9: Mm-hmm.
12: BTCH.
9: Later, bitch.
6: I would have said later, butt cheek.
7: It's up for interpretation.
12: One, how this ever got through, I can read part of it. It was B-U-T and then F, essentially.
9: Unbelievable.
12: Three of the words associated with the F word. I mean, really?
6: Really?
12: It's my understanding that a lot of these now that they circulate among the states. Okay, watch out for this one. IDGA, F word essentially.
6: Oh, yeah. I have none left to give.
12: Right? I don't give. This one begins with a P-H-U-K.
7: Yes.
9: Oh, it's a Taiwanese, yeah.
12: Yeah, and this is the list of 420 plates vulgar enough to be banned.
7: Well, maybe they love to visit Phuket, Thailand.
9: Not pronounced?
12: No.
7: I know.
9: No, I'm
12: And you just saw one that said, what was it again?
9: It was S-M-U-T space S-L-T.
7: I can't believe smut got through.
9: I was surprised that even smut got through.
7: Yeah.
12: But why would you want to have that?
7: Because she's a nasty
9: What
7: girl.
9: Do you think? Smut slut.
12: I mean, you're in line to pick up the kids at school.
7: Well, maybe she doesn't have kids.
9: I don't. Boy, we don't know if smut slut's a mom.
7: Yeah, it could be a man. Maybe he likes.
6: He likes smuts.
7: Smut slut.
9: And I was even trying to give the person the benefit of the doubt. Could it be even smut slot?
6: Somehow, smut slot is dirty.
9: Because you got slot, slit, and slat. Those are all terrible.
7: Yeah.
9: So,
6: you know, when I first got here, I was so excited I was going to get a personalized license plate.
7: Yeah.
6: And Tom walks up to me, and I tell him excitedly, and he goes, what's the matter? Your car not getting keyed enough?
9: Yeah.
7: So, uh-huh.
9: I think the one you have, 182956, is good.
6: Yeah. Thanks. So.
9: Oh!
6: Wait a minute!
12: Well,
9: in fact, I feel a little bad talking about smut slut.
6: Oh, yeah, that actually exists.
9: Huh? Yeah.
6: Okay. Yeah, probably shouldn't have done that.
12: Well, anyway.
7: They're going to hunt you down.
12: Be careful. They're all floating around out there.
9: Man shot by smuts.
12: A quick reminder.
6: Ambulance with a car in the background with a plate.
12: Two things I'll remind you of.
7: Yes?
12: One, Patty G is going to be doing a special show at Shakespeare's, a club in Kalamazoo, Michigan on May 30th. That'll be cool.
9: Yes,
12: and
9: sir.
12: Then also we've popped up our pop-up shop one more time. So if you get a chance, go to bobandtom.com and you can see what we've got going.
6: Popped open.
12: Some cool shirts and hats, et cetera, et cetera. Now, Christy, what else you got over there?
7: A community college student from Michigan will be the first woman to
9: not be a stripper.
6: That does seem to be the
12: really.
6: Yeah.
12: That's
6: I'm
12: your
6: just doing the
12: community college equals stripper to you.
6: I'm working through community college doing this.
7: She's a badass. Wait, she's going to represent the United States at the World Welding Competition. Now, do you feel bad?
9: Do I ever?
6: There's a welding. There's a welding competition. Huh?
7: Maybe she's just like the lady in Flashdance.
9: Right.
7: Reveals. Yeah.
9: Oh.
7: 21-year-old Michaela Sposito, a student at Washtenaw Community College, is heading to the World Skills Competition in China after winning the USA Weld Trials in Alabama earlier this year.
12: So she's a badass. This is great.
7: Yeah, described as the Olympics of the skilled trades. World Skills determine the globe's best in technical disciplines that include construction, information technology, manufacturing, robotics, and welding.
9: And she does all those things a different day of the week.
7: So oh.
9: Sunday, information technology. Monday, engineering. Tuesday, weld. Wednesday.
12: Oh, I was wondering where we were going.
6: That was a long way, but we were in for everything.
7: Yeah.
12: Well worth it.
6: Isn't this
12: my favorites?
6: Isn't this the plot to Flashdance?
7: Yeah.
9: Yeah. You know, I've never seen it.
7: What?
9: I've only seen the famous clip.
12: Me too.
7: You've never seen Flashdance?
9: I haven't seen that, and I should.
7: Yeah.
12: Who's the woman in there?
7: Jennifer Beals.
5: Jennifer Beals.
12: Is she still out there?
5: She certainly
9: is. She does show up, yeah.
6: She was in the L Word or something,
7: yeah,
6: wasn't she?
7: Yeah, something like that.
6: A little bit.
9: I've never seen An Officer and a Gentleman.
7: What?
9: Do I need to see that?
6: Yes. That's pretty good, yeah.
9: All right.
6: Yeah. Mayonnaise. Remember that.
9: Okay.
6: Yeah.
12: Girl Welds in China. Sounds like a porno you might enjoy.
6: You know, I've always told you it's not porno. It's porn.
7: Yeah, that drives me.
6: And then over the weekend, porno was an answer in one of the crossword puzzles.
9: I'm not going to say I'd enjoy it, but if the caption said girl welds in China, I think I am clicking it to see what the hell's going on.
12: Yeah, what's going on here? I'm sure there's probably some guy who'd be turned on by a woman just wearing the welding mask.
9: I kind of don't. There's something about that, isn't there?
12: Mysterious.
7: Oh, well, yeah.
6: Well, yeah.
9: If just a smoking hot body and she's wearing that mask and she's really focused on that work.
7: You're going to love Flashdance.
5: That's pretty much it.
7: Yeah.
9: I've got to see it.
12: You're kind of wondering. She could pop it open. She could be one of your faves, South Korean. You of course, spent a lot of time there. And
6: that's just to bring everyone up to speed. Josh used to teach in South Korea. How old were the children?
9: Kindergarten to high school.
6: Yeah.
12: No, but you dated, you had a, you,
9: I late, did.
12: She was an adult.
9: It was the way you said one of your faves. That's,
5: you made it
9: wouldn't
5: real creepy.
9: Wouldn't you be fascinated at, if Tom came in one day and he goes, I have written a book about
6: yes.
9: each one of you.
6: Yes.
9: And he handed us each like 200 yes. pages.
6: Absolutely.
9: And it was what he thought. It was him describing us
7: yes.
9: to the world.
5: Oh, could you imagine?
7: Yeah.
9: Why would it be fascinating to see what he got right and what was radically wrong?
6: Of course, Chick McGee, a moody, depressed individual.
5: His
12: Christmas time at Josh's house, he's making gingerbread houses out of pizzas.
6: And when Josh isn't eating pizza, he's playing with himself and having his cat lick him.
12: Watching Korean porn.
9: One of his
12: welding. I'm sorry.
7: One of my favorite things is cars.
9: Mm-hmm.
7: Do you
9: yes.
7: know how long it's been since I've bought a new car? Almost 3 years, because I love my Tucson Hybrid that much. And believe me, that's saying a lot, because I don't keep cars around. Or husbands. No, I'm just kidding.
6: Or husbands. Yeah, I was thinking it.
7: Okay. I'm keeping this one. Is that okay?
6: The
7: 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And did I mention fabulous gas mileage? And then times like these, that doesn't hurt either. The hybrids from Hyundai.
12: Notice the hybrids at the Indy 500
7: yeah.
12: in the qualifying. That was kind of cool. Mm-hmm. We're going to be doing a special edition of this show, by the way, coming up on Friday at something at the Indianapolis Motor Speedway called Carb Day. We'll be celebrating. You can join us, it'll be fun. I just found out that Rob Gronkowski is going to be one of the guys participating at the Indy 500 in the famous snake pit.
6: He's the Grand Marshal. Yeah.
7: Yep.
12: And I think wherever he goes, someone's having a good time.
7: Oh, yeah.
12: That guy is really cool. He's really having a great time. When we come back, we're going to have a great time. We have interesting things going on in the world of spam, not the computer kind, but the kind you get to eat, and a photograph that is going to make everybody kind of reel back and go, oh, God. And in advance, I'll say.
6: Don't make that noise again.
12: I'll say you're welcome.
7: Okay.
12: Okay? Your hint is rectum rider. this And these are the O'Reilly Auto Parts Studios. 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
3: Hot and humid today with a thunderstorm possible this afternoon and a high up to 90. Good morning, I'm Freddie Hammer with this WZXR News Update. It's primary election day in Lycoming County, with polls open till 8 tonight. Registered Democrats and Republicans can vote in Pennsylvania's closed primary for state and local races. In the city of Williamsport, all registered voters, regardless of party affiliation, can also vote on whether a commission should study a possible home rule form of government, which could give the city more local control. Anyone in line by 8 p.m. will still be allowed to cast a ballot. Construction's about to begin on a new pump track at Shaw Place Park in Williamsport. City Council approved a $650,000 contract with a North Carolina company that specializes in skate parks and pump tracks. The paved looping course will feature rollers, hills, and bank turns designed for BMX bikes and other riders. Officials say the project was shaped by public input and funded through state grants, County American Rescue Plan money, and City Act 13 funds. A future second phase could add an off-road skills course. And a Memorial Day weekend tradition is returning to Tioga County. The Canyon Pilots Association will host its all-you-can-eat fly-in breakfast next Sunday, May 24th, at the Grand Canyon Regional Airport in Del Mar Township. The public event runs from 8 a.m. until noon at the airport, located at 112 Runway Road in Wellsboro. Admission is by donation, and free parking will be available at the airport. And checking sports, Major League Baseball from yesterday, Guardians over the Tigers 8-2, Rays beat the Orioles 16-6, Phillies over the Reds 5-4, Mets beat the Nationals 16-7, Yankees over the Blue Jays 7-6, and Padres beat the Dodgers 1-0. Major League Baseball tonight, Reds play the Phillies at 6:40 p.m. on MLB.tv, and Blue Jays play the Yankees at 7:05 on TBS. NBA West Final Game 1 last night, Spurs over Thunder, 122-115. Stanley Cup Playoffs East second round, Montreal wins as they defeat the Sabres 3-2. 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
6: Hot and humid today with a thunderstorm possible this afternoon and a high up to 90. Good morning. I'm Freddie Hammer with this WZXR News Update. It's primary election day in Lycoming County with polls open till 8 tonight. Registered Democrats and Republicans can vote in Pennsylvania's closed primary for state and local races. In the city of Williamsport, all registered voters, regardless of party affiliation, can also vote on whether a commission should study a possible home rule form of government, which could give the city more local control. Anyone in line by 8 p.m. will still be allowed to cast a ballot. Construction's about to begin on a new pump track at Shaw Place Park in Williamsport. City Council approved a $650,000 contract with a North Carolina company that specializes in skate parks and pump tracks. The paved looping course will feature rollers, hills, and bank turns designed for BMX bikes and other riders. Officials say the project was shaped by public input and funded through state grants, County American Rescue Plan money, and City Act 13 funds. A future second phase could add an off-road skills course. And a Memorial Day weekend tradition is returning to Tioga County. The Canyon Pilots Association will host its all-you-can-eat fly-in breakfast next Sunday, May 24th, at the Grand Canyon Regional Airport in Del Mar Township. The public event runs from 8 a.m. until noon at the airport, located at 112 Runway Road in Wellsboro. Admission is by donation, and free parking will be available at the airport. And checking sports, Major League Baseball from yesterday, Guardians over the Tigers 8-2, Rays beat the Orioles 16-6, Phillies over the Reds 5-4, Mets beat the Nationals 16-7, Yankees over the Blue Jays 7-6, and Padres beat the Dodgers 1-0. Major League Baseball tonight, Reds play the Phillies at 6:40 p.m. on MLB.tv, and Blue Jays play the Yankees at 7:05 on TBS. NBA West Final Game 1 last night, Spurs over Thunder, 122-115. Stanley Cup Playoffs East second round, Montreal wins as they defeat the Sabres 3-2. I'm Freddie Hammer with this WZXR News Update.
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9: Howdy.
8: Howdy do. 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
10: Hello, Chick.
8: He's at the music desk. 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There's Josh Arnold.
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8: There's Ace Cosby.
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8: I'm Chick McGee. 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
13: Hello, Chick McGee.
8: Now, I heard tell a couple people behind the scenes are telling me about you were at some sort of graduation party over the weekend, and you had a had a mistaken identity. You thought you were...
9: No, it wasn't
8: no,
9: him.
8: No. Am I getting any of this right? You were at a graduation party.
13: I was. It was great. Okay. I went to a couple of them.
8: Oh, all right. Great.
13: Congratulations to all the graduates.
8: Yes.
10: Well done.
8: Well done. Yeah. Well done.
13: Have a good time.
8: Good to know. So there was a problem with you were standing with a bunch of gentlemen, and you were mistaken for an artist performing?
13: No.
8: What? Well, help me.
13: One of our neighbors has a wonderful young son. He's 5 years old.
8: Oh.
13: Great kid.
8: Great age. Five's a great age.
13: Oh, my God. It's like having a talking dog. It's
8: exactly right. It's like a ventriloquist puppet coming to life.
13: Yeah.
8: Same thing.
13: Yeah. I told the story yesterday, and I regretted telling it, so now I have to do it again.
9: Oh, boy.
10: No, it's funny.
13: It was innocent, sweet kid, and it was a number of the grads were on the football team.
8: Okay.
13: A whole bunch. And so some of these guys are incredibly good athletes. Several of them have already gone off to college, actually, because that's what they do now. Mm-hmm. When you're really good in high school, they forego that last semester, and they send them off so they can train with the college on this. Anyway, but a bunch of really nice guys. Great guys. There happened to be a one particular group that was that was hanging out together, and this young fellow, my 5 year old friend,
8: yes,
13: not really aware of what
8: was going on, the dynamics of the group,
13: and he just walked over and said, "So are you guys all rappers?" One of them a very distinguished quarterback. Just being a kid, you make assumptions.
10: He wasn't yet familiar with Eminem.
13: Right. That leads us to graduation.
9: High school on Long Island has nearly two dozen valedictorians graduating this spring.
13: Which means
9: WNBC reports 21 seniors at Jericho High School achieved a perfect GPA after earning A pluses in all their classes for all 4 years of high school.
10: I thought a battle at that school.
8: And the walls, some structural problems, right?
10: They came right down.
8: Bunch of nerds, bunch of geeks, A plus.
13: Jericho.
9: 21.
8: Eggheads.
10: 21 valedictorians isn't how it's supposed to be.
9: I know. No. And I've read a lot about this lately, that apparently AI is really changing the landscape for grades, and kids are getting really good grades all the time.
10: That's fine, but don't they also look at extracurricular activities and how the people treat other students?
9: Shouldn't they have to write an essay?
10: Have some balls, school, and pick one.
13: Right. This way, the jocks have more kids they can go beat up. I think that you're missing the beauty of this.
10: Oh, I see. There are so many bullies that they have to.
13: They can accommodate them. That's going to be one long graduation ceremony.
10: So it's not special for anyone.
9: Nope.
10: Yeah, that's nice.
13: Well, the salutatorian's got to feel like a loser.
9: Have 65 of those.
13: I'm not. Yeah. Yeah. You're all 22. You're the Well, have you ever had to do a graduation speech, Josh?
10: I haven't.
13: Yeah.
10: I think I would say no.
13: I've done, it's very tricky.
10: Yeah, I'm not interested.
13: It's kind of like a wedding or even a funeral because you've got, at a graduation, typically you've got the grads who want you to get done early and get the hell out so they can go have a party. You've got the parents, and you've got the grandparents. Maybe you got a bunch of little kids. So you've really got a tough crowd.
9: Did you watch that Eric Church one?
13: I did. That
9: you?
13: Was brilliant.
9: Wasn't it?
10: Yeah, Eric, if only you could put that energy into writing some songs.
9: I know you're not a fan.
13: Okay. Well, it was a great speech. Yeah. I thought it was really – but, yeah, it's tough to do
10: – I wonder who wrote it for him.
13: Jesus.
8: Well, I mean, it could be, it should be considered.
10: Yeah, I mean,
8: that might have happened.
13: I've got a song I want to play. I'm going to allow you to go to play it for yourself, and I want you to come back. Give me
10: an Eric Church song.
13: No, Morgan Wallen song.
10: They're the same person.
9: Okay. They're the same person.
13: Okay, that's fine. I'm sorry.
9: A new YouGov survey out there.
13: Closed mind. But if anybody can recognize a closed mind, it's me.
10: No, it's fine. You know, Eric Church and Morgan Wallen. I'm just not a pop fan.
13: Okay.
9: A new YouGov survey of more than 44,000 diners across the country has selected their favorite pizza. And do you know who wins out?
10: I'm going to guess Casey's.
8: I'm going to guess.
13: Is it a well-known national franchise?
9: It is a well-known national franchise. Yes. Survey.
11: I have two. Jets or Marco's?
9: Go ahead. Keep guessing.
8: The Hut? How about obvious? No?
9: Pizza Hut, number one. Thank you, wow. Chick.
10: No kidding.
9: Yep. Ah. Pizza Hut earned 19.1% of the votes, compared with Domino's at 17%. Coming third, Papa John's, Little Caesars 4, and Marco's Pizza.
13: Okay, so these are
9: the
13: all
9: five.
13: The big guys.
10: Is this preference or sales? Oh,
8: although if you have a Jets pizza
9: best
8: in your neighborhood,
9: though,
10: best taste is very good. Very good.
8: The four corner, the eight corner, yeah. They're pretty badass.
9: I haven't had a Jets pizza in a long time.
8: Oh, you got
10: to. I want to say they're fairly regional too.
8: Yeah, that's what I thought.
11: It's too much for you, Christy.
9: Is it? Oh, too much pizza.
12: It's a lot of pizza.
9: Oh,
13: now for the home microwavable pizza.
9: Do you microwave your pizza?
10: You mean he means oven?
11: He had a Red Baron's once in the
13: Red Baron. That's a good pizza. Oh. The little one. Those little.
9: Yeah, personal pizzas.
8: Do you wear your silk scarf when you make the Red Baron pizza?
10: You must.
13: And I sing
8: mm-hmm.
13: the song about Snoopy.
9: Aww.
8: Oh, the Snoopy versus the Red Baron.
13: Yeah, but
8: I loved that song when I was a kid.
13: Yeah, yeah, me too.
8: And they made.
10: Why wouldn't you?
8: They made a Christmas version. I lost my mind.
13: Oh, now, so Pat, great. I at one point. We put Ace on the all pizza diet,
12: yeah.
13: Which
9: right.
13: nearly took him out. I apologize. but you wrote a pizza song every day
12: for a whole month. So there's 30 songs. Pick a number. Let's sing.
9: All right.
13: Can I ask you to play my favorite?
12: Sure.
13: It's another Billy Joel tribute.
12: I know what you want.
8: I knew he was going to say.
13: I

0: course. Matter of course, yeah. Matter of crust. They're hard to end sometimes.
1: Really brought it home.
2: I love that intro in the real Billy Joel song. One, two, that's so cool.
3: I don't think I've eaten a pizza out in a restaurant in forever.
4: Huh.
3: I mean, like...
2: There's so many really good ones, and every city's got a local place.
3: Sure.
2: Or 10 that make their own...
3: It's just something you always either carry out or have delivered, I guess. I don't know.
2: There's something about eating it at a pizza place where it's right fresh. It's so much better, I think.
3: Okay, fair enough.
2: Same thing with sushi. I hate to go sushi, but I'm off sushi anyway.
3: Yeah, you don't eat sushi.
4: But isn't the funnest, most fun that you do, you make pizzas at home with your kids, right?
2: Constantly.
4: Yeah.
2: It's now become a thing. I mean, it's every... If you've never done this, ladies and gentlemen, it's real simple. You go, you can even make the pizza dough yourself if you have an afternoon to kill. Huh. But you buy the sauce, you buy the dough, you spread it out, and you can make a nice $10 pizza for $40.
3: What do the kids put on their
0: pizza? Yeah, you fight about the toppings.
3: Yeah, what do they like?
4: Like gummy bears or
2: they
4: something?
2: Don't like the stuff I like.
0: Yeah, I know. Kids don't.
4: How do you like your pizza?
2: Mushroom, sausage, cheese, that's it.
4: No kidding. No pepperoni.
2: No, don't
3: know. What do the girls like?
2: Pepperoni.
3: I don't like pepperoni either. I'm with you.
0: I don't either.
3: I'm a big sausage. I like sausage.
0: I do. Yeah. Oh, yeah.
2: You like the big.
3: Or grilled chicken.
2: Yeah. That was an interesting survey. Thank you very much. And a great song, Pat Godwin. Coming up, we have what?
3: Coming up, we have a lot of urine in the news. But before we get to that, a 30-year-old visitor from New Zealand was filmed jumping into the historic Trevi Fountain fully clothed as crowds nearby watched.
1: Where is this Trevi Fountain?
3: It's in Rome.
4: Three coins in a fountain.
1: Sometimes I play the role of the average listener.
2: You're saying the average listener is so stupid they don't know where that is?
1: I'm saying 50% of people don't know the Trevi Fountain.
4: I think
1: Fountain.
4: It's higher.
0: Yeah. Well, it's got to be higher.
3: A TikTok video of the incident showed the
4: Not
3: tourist.
4: Everyone went to Paris to pick up his sister's cats.
3: Walking
4: okay?
3: backward. Before.
2: It was Milan, Italy, you loser.
4: Whatever.
1: Of all the things you over-explained, the Trevi Fountain
4: right.
1: is
4: yeah.
1: a given?
4: Yes.
1: God.
3: He what runs a, and what dives a, into
1: you
3: the
1: know
3: water.
1: What he taught, Chick, you weren't here. You know what he taught us yesterday?
4: I can't imagine.
1: He told us what a party was. And everyone who's here will attest to that.
3: Yeah.
1: Oh, we were at a party. You see what that is.
5: There was a party.
1: Many people, some talking in groups, others standing with
5: sometimes
1: them.
5: Liquor.
1: I
5: swear.
3: Oh,
1: swear.
3: Oh yes, he did.
4: What's wrong with you?
5: Various hors d'oeuvres will be laid
4: No,
5: on.
4: Seriously.
1: But everyone's born knowing the Trevi.
3: It was fine. 580
4: 0 to 10. 10 being absolutely you just sit and moan and drool. How stupid do you think we are? 0 to 10. I want to know. 10 being the most stupid. What, are we like a 5 to you? Maybe a 3?
1: Even Oskay, who will get fired up, was so resigned to him defining a party for us. This, I'm going to quote Jeff Oskay here, and this is how he said it. Yes, Tom, we know what a party is.
2: Contextually, I was entirely valid in my approach.
4: I'm going to contextualize you.
2: If you're going to Italy, Venice and Rome last on your list.
4: The Trevi Fountain, number one, huh?
2: No.
4: No?
2: Much more. You want to go to
1: last on your list. If you go to Italy, Rome should be last on
3: well,
1: your
3: if
1: list.
3: You'd like
1: last.
3: It to be first on your list, we did have 3 spots open up
0: mind?
3: On my trip.
2: Wait a minute. Christy's going to Italy. I'm trying to help Christy here,
3: yeah,
2: please.
3: We are going from Rome to Milan.
2: This is a plug.
1: She saved you. You're not trying to help anybody.
3: Yeah, Colette Travel. Check us out. We do have 3 spots that just opened up. So
4: huh?
3: If you
4: want to
3: go.
4: Okay.
3: Yeah.
4: And let me tell you about Simply Safe. Listen up. Let me walk you through a security system for your home.
3: How
4: about
3: that?
4: Well, no, I won't do that because I respect you.
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12: Hot and humid today with a thunderstorm possible this afternoon and a high up to 90. Good morning, I'm Freddie Hammer with this WZXR News Update. It's primary election day in Lycoming County with polls open till 8 tonight. Registered Democrats and Republicans can vote in Pennsylvania's closed primary for state and local races. In the city of Williamsport, all registered voters, regardless of party affiliation, can also vote on whether a commission should study a possible home rule form of government, which could give the city more local control. Anyone in line by 8 p.m. will still be allowed to cast a ballot. Construction's about to begin on a new pump track at Shaw Place Park in Williamsport. City Council approved a $650,000 contract with a North Carolina company that specializes in skate parks and pump tracks. The paved looping course will feature rollers, hills, and bank turns designed for BMX bikes and other riders. Officials say the project was shaped by public input and funded through state grants, county American Rescue Plan money, and city Act 13 funds. A future second phase could add an off-road skills course. And a Memorial Day weekend tradition is returning to Tioga County. The Canyon Pilots Association will host its all-you-can-eat fly-in breakfast next Sunday, May 24th, at the Grand Canyon Regional Airport in Del Mar Township. The public event runs from 8 a.m. until noon at the airport, located at 112 Runway Road in Wellsboro. Admission is by donation, and free parking will be available at the airport. And checking sports, Major League Baseball from yesterday, Guardians over the Tigers 8-2, Rays beat the Orioles 16-6, Phillies over the Reds 5-4, Mets beat the Nationals 16-7, Yankees over the Blue Jays 7-6, and Padres beat the Dodgers 1-0. Major League Baseball tonight, Reds play the Phillies at 6:40 p.m. on MLB.tv, and Blue Jays play the Yankees at 7:05 on TBS. NBA West Final Game 1 last night, Spurs over Thunder, 122-115. Stanley Cup Playoffs East second round, Montreal wins as they defeat the Sabres 3-2. I'm Freddie Hammer with this WZXR News Update.
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0: doing it now.
1: Yeah, yeah. 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
0: We are still here.
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0: That's why you had the puppets made, isn't it? Admit
2: 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That'd be very handy. 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

STP, Tumble in the Rough, and Interstate Love Song before that on WZXR. Good morning, it's Freddie Hammer. So much stuff to do today. We got names to put into the fishbowl, of course. We're getting ready for the Rock and Roll 500, which is just days away. Plus, lots of food news to share today. I'll do that. Right now, Foreigner.

0: 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It's Freddie Hammer. Rock and Roll 500 just days away. It's the Memorial Day weekend, and we started up here on Friday right after Bob and Tom. 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What's really awesome is that you could win prizes every hour during the countdown and get in the running for the Rock and Roll 500 grand prize, which is the Asher Cut EVS lab-grown diamond and $300 for a custom setting from Kinley's Jewelers in Williamsport. 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That's the grand prize. So winning those hourly prizes is just another way to get your name into the fishbowl as we go ahead and going to draw that name on Monday morning. 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On the way, coming back with two from ZZ Top and Valley Weather on WZXR.
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12: Hey, greetings all, and good Tuesday. Another awesome day to be alive. Snedeker here from WNEP-TV. Sunshine. I don't know if you're noticing, but the humidity is up, but it's still bearable. It's not too oppressive yet. There might be a stray thunderstorm today, but much of the day will be dry. Sunny, hot, 92. Thank you, universe. 68 tonight. Tomorrow, good chance for some scattered showers and thunderstorms near 80. Partly sunny breaks, too, and make it a good stretch.
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0: I'm bad. I'm Nationwide. It's ZZ Top on Double Shot Tuesday. Give me all your lovin' before that. It's Freddie Hammer. Today is Election Day. Hopefully you're going to go out and decide on the primaries. There's only a couple of contested races, but it's still important to go participate. Get your sticker. I love it. And the Hughesville American Legion Auxiliary Unit is having their Election Day homemade soup and bake sale this morning. So that's happening until it's sold out. So they started at 8 a.m. today, and the sale's taking place in front of the American Legion Post 35 at 76 North Main Street in Hughesville. So parking's available along Main Street or in the rear parking lot of the Legion. The proceeds support the veterans, of course, of our area, and the Hughesville American Legion Auxiliary Unit 35 working hard to make that happen today. Hopefully they're not sold out yet. We're just a little over 2 hours away and from the start of that. So hopefully you'll be able to pick up some good soups or baked goods, something that you like. Of course, the Hughesville American Legion Auxiliary Unit 35 providing all that today. So thank you very much. And details like this you can find on our website at WZXR.com, all brought to you by Burke's Technical Institute, offering skilled trades programs, including electrical, HVAC, and basic refrigeration. 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How about more double shots? It's a Double Shot Tuesday. Got two coming back. 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

0: I'm just thinking that they're going to change that legislation, or the legislation is meant to change the rules that you can only buy a cold chicken right now in the grocery stores. But I got other rotisserie chicken news actually today. With summer travel season officially starting, coming up this Memorial Day weekend, of course, the TSA is allowing rotisserie chicken in carry-on bags. If a traveler can bring a rotisserie chicken, that's one chicken. They can bring two chickens, as many as they can fit. Canned foods, gravy, peanut butter can also go in carry-ons if the liquids stay under 3.4 ounces. Well, that's interesting. Now you can take an emotional support chicken along with you on your flights. Hopefully that'll be something that your neighbor doesn't have, and it's not nasty and smelly and greasy. Oh, I don't know. Definitely good. And the rotisserie chickens are fine in my kitchen, but I don't know if I want them on an airplane. Just an idea. Just a thought there. Coming up at the top of the hour, we got more double shots coming back, like two from Led Zeppelin. We'll kick off next hour with that on WZXR.
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3: 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You're caller number 5. 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
3: Two Muncie boys, Brian and Tim, going straight into the fishbowl for our $500 gift card toward any landscaping maintenance from McCoy's Earth Elements of Williamsport. Lots more chances as the day goes on, as the week goes on. Still, we're going to be doing that drawing coming up Friday afternoon around 3:30. Kelly E. in studio doing that drawing this week, so you could be the winner if you get yourself qualified for week number 7. How about Double Shot Tuesday? Two from Led Zeppelin next.
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Led Zeppelin and the Rover, 99.3 and 103.7 WZXR. 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How about two from Pearl Jam on a Double Shot Tuesday? It's Better Man on WZXR.

0: 2 from Pearl Jam on a Double Shot Tuesday. 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Better Man before that. Have you been doing Couch to 5K, getting yourself ready? You know, if you wanted to do a 5K every single weekend, you could, because the Park Run people, a nonprofit in the area, they get together at the Riverwalk, and they do that every Saturday morning right around 9 a.m. Just show up and run with the people. And they have, like, people who are spotting you and keeping track of everybody. So it's a really nice opportunity to keep yourself in shape when there's no 5Ks actually going on throughout the winter, things like that. But you know what? There is a Cutters 5K coming up on Saturday, June 6th. So you have about a week and a half to get yourself off the couch and to the 5K. And that's all starting off at Journey Bank Ballpark at Historic Bowman Field at 9 a.m. on June 6th. They're going to be starting outside the main gate and then come back around inside the stadium so you can cross the line like a pro. Proceeds are benefiting Hope Enterprises and the Hope Foundation with awards for so many award categories. It's great. 3 male, 3 female runners in the top 3 and 8 age groups. Overall, 3 overall walkers as well. And get the race t-shirt if you sign up ahead of time. Definitely do that by going to crosscutters.com or you can register on race day. That works. It's the Cutters 5K, Saturday, June 6th, all sponsored in part by Bauer Electric and Generators, Lamar, UPMC, Wise Markets, Woodlands Bank, and us here at Backyard Broadcasting. So don't miss the Cutters 5K. I got Valley Weather coming up next, along with 2 from Greta Van Fleet on Double Shot Tuesday on WZXR.
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7: Hey, greetings all and good Tuesday. Another awesome day to be alive. Snedeker here from WNEP-TV. Sunshine. I don't know if you're noticing, but the humidity is up, but it's still bearable. It's not too oppressive yet. There might be a stray thunderstorm today, but much of the day will be dry. Sunny, hot, 92. Thank you, universe. 68 tonight. Tomorrow, good chance for some scattered showers and thunderstorms near 80. Partly sunny breaks, too. Make it a good stretch.
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0: Two from Greta Van Fleet on a Double Shot Tuesday on 99.3 and 103.7 WZXR. It's Freddie Hammer. You know, we have a public affairs show called In Touch that airs Sunday mornings, focusing on life in and around Lycoming County, all brought to you by Geisinger, Muncie, and Jersey Shore, state-of-the-art healthcare close to home. We spoke this past week about the Dominican Plate, a local fundraiser coming this July 22nd to benefit ACES North America, which is a nonprofit group founded to create sustainable development projects in the Dominican Republic. Founder and President Linnell Stabler and Executive Director Kelly Euland encourage you to get your tickets now because the event's coming up on July 22nd. 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Look for the thing about In Touch with me, Freddie Hammer, and get your tickets at ACESNA.org for the Dominican Plate coming up this July 22nd. Coming back with two from Van Halen on a Double Shot Tuesday, next on ZXR.
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0: 2 from Pink Floyd on a Double Shot Tuesday on 99.3 and 103.7 WZXR. It's Freddie Hammer. So they're talking lots of food news today here. Pringles and Miller Lite teaming up to launch a line of chips in time for summer grilling season. I think they're jumping on the bandwagon with the Utz brand snacks people. Because the Utz brand snacks people have been enticing me this whole season with the sizzling summer burger chips, which they've provided a case of those. So they'll be going to my Memorial Day picnic. And the lemonade chips, which is such a great chip. I'm in love with it. I'm absolutely in love with the lemonade chips. And so Utz brand snacks and Keith and everybody that brings them over here, I'm so appreciative of that. And so I say to Pringles and Miller Lite, who are making beer cheese burger chips and beer braised steak chips, I prefer my chips non-alcoholic. Thank you very much. Either way, you can definitely enjoy some chips with some strange flavors in the world right now. Definitely good. On the way, we're coming back at the WZXR Workforce Block. Four in a row from The Who is having a birthday in that band today. We'll talk about that coming up. Got the flashback pop quiz for a WZXR prize pack and your requests at 570-323-9399. 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
4: 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You're caller number 5. 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
4: Tim and Tom, straight back into that fishbowl for the big drawing coming up on Friday afternoon, right around 3:30. Kelly E. will be in studio this week to be drawn for that awesome prize, the $500 gift card from McCoy's Earth Elements of Williamsport. So keep listening for another chance to get into the fishbowl. If you haven't yet, still lots of chances to qualify. 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

0: in a row on the WZXR Workforce Block. Celebrating a birthday today, and the Who, of course, Pete Townsend, celebrating his 81st birthday today, born in 1945. We kicked off that set with Eminence Front, which just makes me think of him, of course. Who Are You? Let My Love Open the Door, which is one of his solo efforts, and then Bob O'Reilly wrapping up the block in the WZXR Workforce Block All Request Lunch Hour. He was born Peter Dennis Blandford Townsend, so he has a lot of names. Hails from Chiswick, which is just near London, and has written over 100 songs. Self-taught on so many instruments, it's like it would take me a little while to list everything that he can play, but he does his own instrumentation when he does his solo album, so that's good. Plus, he's won a Grammy, a lifetime Grammy. That's a special one, so good stuff. And happy birthday to Pete Townsend today. All right, we'll move right on to the flashback pop quiz for WZXR Prize Pack. 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And you can win that if you know the answer to today's flashback pop quiz.
1: I'm Matt Pinfield with today's flashback pop quiz. 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
11: Hey, greetings all and good Tuesday. Another awesome day to be alive. Snedeker here from WNEP-TV. Sunshine. I don't know if you're noticing, but the humidity is up, but it's still bearable. It's not too oppressive yet. There might be a stray thunderstorm today, but much of the day will be dry. Sunny, hot, 92. Thank you, universe. 68 tonight. Tomorrow, good chance for some scattered showers and thunderstorms near 80. Partly sunny breaks, too, and make it a good stretch.
0: Right now, 1224 and 83 degrees. Let's see who knows the answer to today's Flashback Pop Quiz.
12: Boy, looks like old the water buffalo showed up tonight, Fred.
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16: We'll have a gay old time.
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0: Yes, that's totally it. Good job. 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
0: 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I got you the WZXR prize pack, the Utz brand snacks, the Pepsi products, and the bragging rights. 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I'll request lunch hour. 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
18: Hello. Can I hear Jethro Tull locomotive breath?
0: Yeah, you want a double shot of Jethro Tull today, huh?
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0: I'll throw one in. How about living in the past? You like that?
18: Well, yeah.
0: Awesome. It's a double shot Tuesday with Jethro Tull. 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

0: 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From the WZXR Workforce Block, I'll request Lunch Hour. It's Freddie Hammer. Thanks so much for hanging out in the Lunch Hour, getting ready for the Rock and Roll 500. Cannot wait till that kicks off coming up this Friday, right after Bob and Tom at 10 o'clock. So I know you're all looking forward to your time off and your great weekend, so hopefully we'll be able to do the soundtrack for that, the Rock and Roll 500, coming up this weekend. Another weekend thing starting here up on Thursday is going to be a spring rummage sale coming to Christ Episcopal Church on Mulberry Street. That's starting on Thursday and goes through the 23rd. You can shop for bargains and treasure, something for everyone. They got Thursday and Friday from 9 a.m. to 3, Saturday 9 a.m. to noon with lunch available on Thursday and Friday, and they've got homemade baked goods table. That's the spring rummage sale at Christ Episcopal Church in Williamsport, open to the public. 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

0: 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You're caller number 5. Who's this?
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0: 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You're caller number 9. 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

0: 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It's Freddie Hammer. The Smashing Pumpkins have announced a headlining tour for this fall. It's called the Rats in a Cage Tour. Begins September 30th in Ohio, wrapping up November 12th in Inglewood, California. The tour is going to feature the band playing two different sets each night. One will be to celebrate their 1995 album Melancholy and the Infinite Sadness, and another featuring hits throughout their career. It's sort of like an evening with the Uptown Music Collective, how they put their music together. I love it. Tickets are going on sale to the general public Thursday morning this week, 10 a.m. local time. So if you wanted to scoot on over to Ohio and see the Smashing Pumpkins September 30th, that might be the closest one. But we'll keep you updated when it comes to close concerts with a concert rundown with Mark Mack every evening, 6:55 p.m. Find out about all the concerts that are within driving distance of WZXR. Hey, we're going to continue with this no-repeat workday. How about two from the Black Crows? We'll do that next on WZXR.
1: 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Warhorse of Williamsport is throwing in a Denago E-Hawk

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Details of this hour about pitch, hit, and run. It's another event going on at Journey Bank Ballpark at historic Bowman Field. Do that. Chance to find out all about Week 7 and how we're going to power up your backyard as you register on the air and get into the fishbowl. All right. It's Double Shot Tuesday.

0: 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You're looking for a fun, active event for the kids this summer. It's going to be a little bit like punt, pass, and kick, but this is pitch, hit, and run. It's a competition on Sunday, June 7th at Journey Bank Ballpark at historic Bowman Field, all held during Major League Baseball Play Ball Weekend. 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Registration and check-in begins at Journey Bank Ballpark in historic Bowman Field at 9 a.m. with the competition starting at 10. 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
7: Hey, greetings all, and good Tuesday. Another awesome day to be alive. Snedeker here from WNEP-TV. Sunshine. I don't know if you're noticing, but the humidity is up, but it's still bearable. It's not too oppressive yet. There might be a stray thunderstorm today, but much of the day will be dry, sunny, hot, 92. Thank you, universe. 68 tonight. Tomorrow, good chance for some scattered showers and thunderstorms near 80. Partly sunny breaks, too. Make it a good stretch.
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0: Two from you, two. 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It's Freddie Hammer. Rock and Roll 500 coming up this Memorial Day weekend. Can't wait to find out what the number one song is that you have decided. We had lots and lots and lots of votes, so it's really quite a good comprehensive list of how it's going down with our number one song at WZXR. And we're going to find that out coming up next Monday, Memorial Day. That's when we play the number one song. And everybody out at their river lot or out in their yards or around the pool. 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Get the details of all of that from Kinley's Jewelers and Biter's Furniture, Mattress and Appliance at WZXR.com. 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Thanks to you and your list. All Memorial Day weekend long. Can't wait to do it. Coming up starting Friday after Bob and Tom, 10 a.m. this week. Yes, it's definitely going to be a holiday weekend. Coming back with two from Metallica on WZXR. It's Double Shot Tuesday.
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0: 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Quick little food news for you. It's a TikTok thought. If you wanted to do this for your Memorial Day holiday, take your hot dog and split a Twinkie in half and put the hot dog on the Twinkie. It started on TikTok. People are placing grilled hot dogs inside of split Twinkies and topping them with melted chocolate. I don't know if this is something I would do. TikTokers are raving about the sweet and savory combination. I don't know. I prefer ketchup and sauerkraut on my hot dogs and not on a Twinkie bun. But you know what? You only live once, right? So if you wanted to try Twinkie hot dogs, definitely make a picture and put it on the Facebook page. I'd love to see it. All right, Mark Mack going to be coming in for the rest of this afternoon. He's going to be putting names into the fishbowl as we power up your backyard. He's going to be doing more of the double shots all afternoon. And, of course, it's a no-repeat workday, so that's also awesome for a Tuesday afternoon for you. I'll be back tomorrow. We'll do Wednesday together. How about it? I'm Freddie Hammer. Don't drink and drive. It's WZXR.
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Mark Mack joining in. Welcome to a Tuesday. I can tell it's Tuesday because we're doubling them up. And boy, is it good and warm out there this afternoon. We sit at 90. We got Puddle of Mud in for two. We'll kick it off with Blurry.

0: Puddle of Mud Double Shot Tuesday, WZXR, the Susquehanna Valley's home of rock and roll, Mark Mack and you. Today, National May Ray Day. That's a good day to catch some rays, but they remind you to wear your sunscreen. Definitely got a little bit of sunshine out there this afternoon. Also a good day to get and play in the dirt a little bit. It is Plant Something Day. I know a lot of folks getting stuff planted around the house. I was at the garden center on Sunday, and boy, it was quite a line. We've got a chance for some afternoon thunderstorms here this afternoon. We're going to keep an eye on those for you. Also, high temps, you know, we're getting a lot of energy out there, so we'll keep an eye on that radar, and hopefully we'll walk away unscathed here this afternoon. Valley weather straight ahead, and we've got a pair from the Pretty Reckless coming up.
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7: For the Williamsport area, once again, we're climbing well into the 90s. Very early for this kind of heat, but at least we don't have the humidity that typically comes with July and August. Overnight tonight, 68 will be the overnight low. And then as we get into our Wednesday, we'll have to keep an eye to the sky, especially in the afternoon. We'll have morning sunshine, but in the afternoon, we may see a passing shower or thunderstorm. So keep that in mind. Temperatures will be climbing into the mid-80s. It won't be as hot as what we'll see today. And then beyond that, get ready. Looks like we may have a prolonged period of some cloudy days with spotty showers around heading into the weekend.
0: Partly cloudy skies. We sit at 90. Heaven knows the Pretty Reckless. 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

0: 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You are calling number 5. Who's this? Where are you from?
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0: Hi, WZHR. You are caller number 9. Who's this? Where are you from?
2: It's Mike Van Horn from Allenwood.
0: All right, we got Lisa and Mike into our Goldfish Bowl. We're going to get a winner on Friday. We're going to draw out of the Goldfish Bowl. We don't have a location box this week for you, but we're playing this week for a $500 gift card toward any landscaping, maintenance, topsoil, mulch, decorative stone, or limestone from McCoy's Earth Elements in Williamsport. 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Next week will be the last regular week, week number 8. Will be a short week with the Memorial Day holiday on Monday as well, so keep that in mind. 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

0: Susquehanna Valley's home of rock and roll, WZXR. Double Shot Tuesday today. Coming at you two at a time. A little bit of cloud cover has rolled in. We still sit at 90, the heat index at 95. And we're watching that radar. Some afternoon thunderstorms and some showers are popping up around the area. We're keeping an eye on that. Hey, with summer travel here, we got some good news for travelers. TSA is now allowing rotisserie chickens in carry-on bags. 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Now, when it comes to canned foods, gravy, peanut butter can also go in a carry-on if the liquid stay under 3.4 ounces. But, hey, as many rotisserie chickens as you can fit in the bag. You may be a very popular passenger with those rotisserie chickens. Straight ahead, more Double Shots 38 specials up next.
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38 Special, WZXR. I had that song on a KTEL album, Southern Fried Rock. Remember that one? Had the fried egg right on the cover. Those KTEL albums helped me out. I was a broke youngster. I needed to get all the music I could, and those assorted albums helped. 90 right now. We've got cloudy skies. Watch out for a couple of showers, possibly some strong thunderstorms here this afternoon. We'll keep an eye on that for you. Right now, we got a pair for you from Jimi Hendrix.

0: The Susquehanna Valley's home of rock and roll, WZXR. Mark, Mac, and you, a Tuesday together. 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
8: For the Williamsport area, once again, we're climbing well into the 90s. Very early for this kind of heat, but at least we don't have the humidity that typically comes with July and August. Overnight tonight, 68 will be the overnight low. And then as we get into our Wednesday, we'll have to keep an eye to the sky, especially in the afternoon. We'll have morning sunshine, but in the afternoon, we may see a passing shower or thunderstorm. So keep that in mind. Temperatures will be climbing into the mid-80s. It won't be as hot as what we'll see today. And then beyond that, get ready. Looks like we may have a prolonged period of some cloudy days with spotty showers around heading into the weekend.
0: We got mostly cloudy skies, 87 right now with Linkin Park. We'll kick off two with In the End, WZXR.

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0: 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Who's this? 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
0: 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Who's this? Where are you from?
1: Sweet. Walt King, Hillsgrove.
0: All right, Walt and Seth are going into the Goldfish Bowl, both looking to win here on Friday. We'll get our 7th weekly winner. And this week, a $500 gift card toward any landscaping maintenance, topsoil, mulch, decorative stone, or limestone. Thanks to McCoy's Earth Elements in Williamsport, offering top-quality landscaping supplies, help you create stunning outdoor spaces. And everyone that's registered, every slip that goes in, we keep holding on to them. We're going to put them in the big hopper on June 8th. We'll get the grand prize winner, the Frontier Dormer on the storage shed, a $5,000 value on that 8x12 deluxe model storage shed, thanks to Black Creek Enterprises in Liberty. And in that shed, we're putting a Denago EHawk 6 Youth Electric ATV, $2,600 value on that. So you're looking at $7,600 in that grand prize. We'll get a winner for that on June 8th. If you need any details, we've got them at WZXR.com.
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0: ACDC, Double Shot Tuesday, WZXR. Hey, it'll be a Tuesday coming up. We start the Williamsport Crosscutters Tuesday, June 2nd. They'll take on the West Virginia Black Bears at Journey Bank Ballpark at historic Bowman Field this year, celebrating 100 years of baseball. 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We're going to be out for three big WZXR nights this year. If you're, you know, going to get tickets, keep in mind July 10th, August 6th, and August 31st are three WZXR nights this season. Looking forward to getting out and getting to the ballpark. On the way, we've got more Double Shots Candlebox in next.
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Got a nice clean signal for you there. Try it out. We got a little bit more sun peeking through, and the temp has gone back up to 90. The heat index staying right about the same, about 92 right now. Gorgeous and warm. Led Zeppelin in for two. We'll kick it off with Over the Hills and Far Away.

0: Led Zeppelin, Dancing Days, Double Shot Tuesday, WZXR. Yesterday we got four big winners with Journey. The final Frontier Tour coming to the Bryce Jordan Center at State College next Wednesday, the 27th of May. William Cast of Cogan Station, Paula Taylor of Hughesville, Michael Myers of New Columbia, and Sean Robbins of Milton are four winners to go see Journey live in concert. Congratulations to our four winners. Thanks to everyone that signed up with us. We did that exclusively online. 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Straight ahead, we've got a look at Valley weather, and we've got a pair from Eddie Money coming up.
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11: For the Williamsport area, once again, we're climbing well into the 90s. Very early for this kind of heat. but at least we don't have the humidity that typically comes with July and August. Overnight tonight, 68 will be the overnight low. And then as we get into our Wednesday, we'll have to keep an eye to the sky, especially in the afternoon. We'll have morning sunshine, but in the afternoon, we may see a passing shower or thunderstorm. So keep that in mind. Temperatures will be climbing into the mid-80s. It won't be as hot as what we'll see today. And then beyond that, get ready. Looks like we may have a prolonged period of some cloudy days with spotty showers around heading into the weekend.
0: Sitting at 90 right now, seeing a little bit more sun peeking through those clouds, as promised. Eddie Money, two tickets to paradise.

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0: 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Who's this? Where are you from?
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0: 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Who's this? Where are you from?
2: I'm Bob Haney from Watsontown.
0: All right, we got Bob and Keegan going into our Goldfish Bowl. On Friday, we'll get our winner for week number 7. Boy, it's been moving fast. We got our latest winner on Friday, Angela Hill of Montgomery. Took home that great DeWalt lawnmower, a self-propelled 3-in-1 from Ken Bergeron Incorporated, Dick Street in Williamsport. 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We've got Collective Soul on the way. 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

0: WZXR with Journey, Separate Ways. Congrats to all of our Journey ticket winners. We had four in total. You want to get out and see them next Wednesday, the Bryce Jordan Center at State College, Ticketmaster.com. So we're headed into Memorial Day weekend, a big grilling weekend. I see we've got a new trend that started on TikTok, Twinkie dogs. People are placing grilled hot dogs inside of split Twinkies, then they're topping them with melted chocolate. People are raving, saying the sweet and savory combination is good. I'm thinking not. I think you could eliminate the hot dog and put melted chocolate just right there on my Twinkie. I think I'd take it that way. Maybe have the hot dog first, the Twinkie coated in chocolate for dessert. We're at 89 right now. We've got a heat index of 94. We've got a partly to mostly cloudy sky, and we do have the threat of some afternoon thunderstorms. As you make your way home, we got double shots for you on the WZXR Classic Traffic Jam. We got a double shot from Stevie Nicks to kick things off next.
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Stevie for two, getting a little help from Mr. Tom Petty on that first one. WZXR 89 right now. We've got a mostly cloudy sky. Might see some showers or some thunderstorms here this afternoon into this evening. So we're keeping an eye on that radar. I got Pink Floyd up for a monster double shot. It's Have a Cigar.

0: Susquehanna Valley's home of rock and roll, WZXR. We've got Brent Floyd bringing the moon, the wall, and beyond on Saturday, September 19th, the Journey Bank Community Arts Center. Get those tickets now and get the good seats. Get right down front for a legendary tribute band, caclive.com. In the news today, a movie theater in Switzerland really thinking outside the box. They've installed monitors directly into the floors of their restrooms. This is so moviegoers won't miss portions of the film when nature calls. The innovation aimed at providing a seamless, interruption-free viewing experience from the beginning of the movie until its end. What do you think of that? Not a bad idea. You gotta go, you gotta go. You don't want to miss an important scene. They've got you covered. At least now in Switzerland. Straight ahead, we've got a look at Valley weather and a pair from ZZ Top. It's coming up.
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7: For the Williamsport area, once again, we're climbing well into the 90s. Very early for this kind of heat, but at least we don't have the humidity that typically comes with July and August. Overnight tonight, 68 will be the overnight low. And then as we get into our Wednesday, we'll have to keep an eye to the sky, especially in the afternoon. We'll have morning sunshine, but in the afternoon, we may see a passing shower or thunderstorm. So keep that in mind. Temperatures will be climbing into the mid-80s. It won't be as hot as what we'll see today. And then beyond that, get ready. Looks like we may have a prolonged period of some cloudy days with spotty showers around heading into the weekend.
0: We got a mostly cloudy sky. 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ZZ Top's turn. 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

0: 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Who's this? Where are you from?
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0: IWZXR, you are caller number 9. Who's this? Where are you from?
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0: All right, Bonnie and Dan are in here to week number 7. We're going to get a winner on Friday. We'll draw just from the studio slips this week. We don't have a location for the box this week, so we'll get it done right here in studio. We're going to get a winner on Friday about 3 o'clock. Kelly's going to come in and help me with the drawing for a $500 gift card toward any landscaping, maintenance, topsoil, mulch, decorative stone, or limestone from McCoy's Earth Elements in Williamsport. And every slip that goes in, whether or not you win this week or not, your slip will remain into the rotation. We'll wind up into our June 8th grand prize drawing. That includes the deluxe model 8x12 storage shed with a Frontier Dormer, a $5,000 value from Black Creek Enterprises in Liberty, PA. Also in that, we'll put an EHawk 6 Youth Electric ATV, a Denago, $2,600 value on that, thanks to Warhorse of Williamsport. They're revving up the excitement, Lycoming Creek Road in Williamsport. Now remember, at Black Creek Enterprises in Liberty and Warhorse of Williamsport, we've got boxes, and they are just for the grand prize. But an extra slip to win a $7,600 grand prize, never a bad idea. 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

0: Bon Jovi. Double Shot Tuesday on the WZXR Classic Traffic Jam. There's a week in August at Madison Square Garden in New York City. They've got quite a lineup. They got the Rush of 50-something going on. They got Bon Jovi and Phish. So they got Rush, Phish, and Bon Jovi. Seven shows in 1 week. And it's alternating between the bands. Crazy stuff going on. But some big and good shows are going to be happening at Madison Square Garden. That is going to do it musically here for the WZXR Classic Traffic Jam. We got a pair from Heart to start our 6 o'clock hour next.
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0: 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Hey, we're going to kick off the Memorial Day weekend here on Friday, and if you don't feel like cooking, we've got a great dinner idea for you. All Saints Episcopal Church on Fridays having a pancake supper, starts at 4:30. 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Get out for that on Friday. And also, if you're looking for a Memorial Day event on Monday, we've got two on the event calendar in Jersey Shore. Their Veterans Council will take place on Monday, a full day of ceremonies in Jersey Shore. Also in Montoursville, the community will be invited out on Monday at 10 a.m. for a special Memorial Day ceremony at the Montoursville Cemetery. You can get information on those at WZXR.com. 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
8: The warm spell is nearly over and much cooler temperatures are in store for the weekend. Hey, it's Storm Tracker 16 meteorologist Anthony Bordenaro with your Central Pennsylvania forecast. Two straight days in the 90s, but for your Wednesday, I think highs will only be in the lower 80s. We'll be starting off fairly warm, though, with a low temperature near 70, again with a high temperature in the lower 80s. We'll be watching for pop-up showers and thunderstorms into the afternoon. After that, cooler temperatures on the way by your Wednesday evening. Temperatures in the 60s. Thursday morning, temperatures in the 40s, and then staying in the 60s for high temperatures on Thursday. For your Memorial Day weekend, looking showery on your Saturday with highs in the 50s. Sunday, high in the 50s and 60s as well, and then some clearing to begin next week.
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0: Godsmack for two, Double Shot Tuesday, WZXR. Hey, we get to Friday. We get a little bit of help with our afternoon traffic reports between 3 and 5. Mavericks in to keep you up to speed on slow-moving traffic. 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They show up no matter what. We'll get Maverick in here on Friday. Straight ahead, we got the Stone Temple Pilots and Van Halen.
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0: Everybody wants some. 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Would you look at that? Our time together has quickly come to an end as we inch our way toward that Memorial Day weekend. And, of course, the Rock and Roll 500. We're going to kick it all off Friday at 10 o'clock, right after Bob and Tom will fire up that Rock and Roll 500. Excited for a big weekend. Hey, I'm out. Kelly E. is in. We got your concert rundown coming up. And look out, streets, here I come.
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9: 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Iron Maiden and Megadeth on September 15th. 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Emerson, Lake and Palmer on September 18th. 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

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How you doing? Kelly along with you on this Double Shot Tuesday. A hot day it was in the Susquehanna Valley, and now it's going to cool down a little bit. Here's two from Foreigner.

0: The Susquehanna Valley's home of rock and roll, WZXR. So hopefully you had a chance to get out and vote today in the primary election. If not, well, you have a little bit of time left as the polls close at 8 o'clock. So, you know, definitely trying to get it done between now and then, I guess. And they're saying the weather going to cool down a little bit here in the next couple of days. I know people are bummed. They want to see this 90-degree weather for Memorial Day weekend. Yeah, I always say, you know, it's a little bit too early. It changes. The weather changes all the time. So you just never know, you know, how nice it's going to be, if it's going to rain or not. Sometimes they say it's not going to rain, and it does. But they are saying some rain in the forecast, so I'm just trying to sugarcoat it a little bit. But you know what? You got the Rock and Roll 500, right? Just have that cranked up, and you can be listening to that anywhere, whether you're in the house, outside, or under a pavilion. Just make sure you turn them nice and loud all Memorial Day weekend. We got more details right now on the Rock and Roll 500.
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5: The warm spell is nearly over and much cooler temperatures are in store for the weekend. Hey, it's Storm Tracker 16 meteorologist Anthony Bordenaro with your Central Pennsylvania forecast. Two straight days in the 90s, but for your Wednesday, I think highs will only be in the lower 80s. We'll be starting off fairly warm, though, with a low temperature near 70, again with a high temperature in the lower 80s. We'll be watching for pop-up showers and thunderstorms into the afternoon. After that, cooler temperatures on the way by your Wednesday evening. Temperatures in the 60s. Thursday morning, temperatures in the 40s, and then staying in the 60s for high temperatures on Thursday. For your Memorial Day weekend, looking showery on your Saturday with highs in the 50s. Sunday, high in the 50s and 60s as well, and then some clearing to begin next week.
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0: 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Power up your backyard. We got about 2 weeks left, and coming up this Friday, another weekly prize given away. 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

0: ready to go. You going somewhere, hanging out around the house, maybe. I'm reading here in a recent survey, it revealed that 43% of people they asked are scared to know what ingredients are in their hot dogs. It says 33% of the people avoid eating hot dogs because they believe they are made with low-quality meats and fillers. Well, duh. I mean, that's what makes it so good, right? Are you going to quit eating hot dogs? I'm not either. I love me a nice, well-done country store hot dog on the grill. And I'm going to continue eating them. So here's the hot dogs.
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